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2: Thinking maybe that you were always a piece of shh. 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You know how to be a

0: 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We are Roxette.
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5: 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You know, the finer things.